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Lost Boys. It's from her newest album, Lost Weekend. Let's go back in time to Prince time. This is Raspberry Beret on 107.1.

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Fontaine's DC, it's amazing to be young. Ann Arbor's 107.1. Released as a single in February of last year, it was later added to Romance. That's where it comes from. Deluxe Edition. Gotta love the deluxe editions. Ann Arbor's 107.1. Here's Till Tuesday, this Tuesday evening.

0: In 1976, the Ark presented the first Ann Arbor Folk Festival, and this festival has become the cultural event of the winter in Ann Arbor.
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It's the Wallflowers, One Headlight, off of Bringing Down the House, 1996. Ann Arbor's 107.1. Thanks for being here. I really, really appreciate it. It makes me so happy. And, so, and you know what? I'm going to play some Michigan music. Here's Michigander. This is Taxi on 107.1.

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0: REM, Man on the Moon, Ann Arbor's 107.1. 1992. 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

It's the Breeders, Cannonball, Ann Arbor's 107.1 off their 93 album, Last Splash. Kind of funny. Last Splash, Cannonball. Okay, so he jumped in and all the water left. It was the last splash. What are you going to do? I'm not a comedian. Here's Orville Peck on 107.1.

0: That's Roxy Music, More Than This, off of Avalon. 1982 was the album. The 80s were a fun time, man. They were great. Brian Ferry wrote the song and the recording. It was produced by Roxy Music with Rhett Davies. It reached number one in the UK. And Roxy Music's final UK top 10 single. It was their last one. How about that? I've got Sam Fender, and let's do some Muse coming up here on 107.1.
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1: Halloween is coming up. How do we handle Halloween sustainably? Well, Dr. Missy Stoltz from the City of Ann Arbor's Office of Sustainability and Innovations has some ideas. 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With each performance, Samara Joy has earned a reputation as a masterful interpreter of jazz standards as well as her own songs.
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Ann Arbor is 107.1. It's the Shins. Oh, I got to see them open for Weezer the other day. It was so much fun. They bring me back right to high school. I was really into the Shins, and nobody else knew who they were, so I felt really cool. Ann Arbor is 107.1. That's where you are. My name's Kojo. Thanks for hanging out. Here's Mount Joy.

0: Thank
1: now, you. That is a Studio A2 version of January Wedding by the Ava Brothers in 2010. How about that? Ann Arbor's 107.1. I'm out of here. Have a great night, everybody. I'll talk to you tomorrow. Here's Hozier.

That's Tom Petty and the Heartbreakers with You Got Lucky here in Ann Arbor's 107.1. My name is Eric Black, and coming up on the show tonight, I'll let you know who's going to be in the ticket window starting tomorrow morning with Scott Vertical. We've also got new music this hour from Bridget Calls Me Baby and their new album, Irreversible, as well as Jesse Wells and his new album, Mass Off. That's coming up later on in the 10 o'clock hour. We've also got new music from Lake Street Dive coming up after My Morning Jacket and Gautier. But right now, it's new music from Fontaines D.C. and their new album, Dopamine Chamber, coming out on October 16th. Here's Marianne off that new record on Ann Arbor's 107.1.

Laundry Day Overalls. That's the latest from Lake Street Dive on Ann Arbor's 107.1. And we're going to hear new music from Jesse Wells coming up a little bit later on this hour. And I'll let you know who's going to be in the ticket window starting tomorrow morning with Scott Vertical. That's after the Indigo Girls. Right now, it's In Excess. Don't change on Ann Arbor's 107.1.

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That's Galileo from Indigo Girls on Ann Arbor's 107.1. And the Indigo Girls, they are Ann Arbor Folk Festival alumni of 2005 and 2017. And speaking of the Ann Arbor Folk Festival, the 50th annual Ann Arbor Folk Festival is coming up on Friday, January 29th, as well as Saturday, January 30th. And in the 107.1 ticket window this week, we have Night 2, Saturday, January 30th. In the 107.1 ticket window, we have Colin Hay, as well as legendary artist Mavis Staples, Tommy Emmanuel, Vienna Tang, DuPont Phillips, and Jeff Daniels as your MC that night for the second night of the Ann Arbor Folk Festival on Saturday, January 30th. Call that number, 734-988-1071, when Scott Vertical and Mark Copeland open up the ticket window starting tomorrow morning. We're going to hear from Alanis Morissette after new music from Jesse Wells. It's Won't You Come Out Tonight on Ann Arbor's 107.1.

0: 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It's different here.
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0: That's Head Over Feet from Alanis Morissette here on Ann Arbor's 107.1. We've got new music from Bridget Calls Me Baby off their new album, Irreversible, and it's coming up next.
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I can take The Sun Out of the Sky. 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And coming up in the 11 o'clock hour, I'll let you know about a new sweet deal we have on Ann Arbor's 107.1.com. We've also got new music from Devin Gaffilian at the top of the 11 o'clock hour. We've got the Smashing Pumpkins coming up next with 1979 on Ann Arbor's 107.1.

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That's Black Dog Rabbit Hole from Devin Gaffillion on Ann Arbor's 107.1. We have a new text and win contest. You want to see Bright Eyes in Detroit? Well, stay tuned for Mumford & Sons. After Mumford & Sons, I'll let you know how you can win a pair of tickets for Bright Eyes' upcoming show in Detroit. We've also got David Bowie on the way after Ellie King. It's X's and O's on Ann Arbor's 107.1.

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Tomorrow morning, he talks with Dr. Missy Stultz, the director of Ann Arbor OSI, for their weekly A20 update that airs every Wednesday morning at 7 o'clock and now on demand in the 107.1 app. We've got the latest from Steve Lacy coming up later on this hour. Right now, it's the latest from The Cure and their album from 2024, Songs of a Lost World. Here's A Fragile Thing on Ann Arbor's 107.1.

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Weird Al Yankovic, who should be in the Rock and Roll Hall of Fame, gets bigger and weirder as he invades the Huntington Center in Toledo on Saturday, October 10th. 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

Singer-songwriter Connor Oberst has stayed true to his vision as an independent artist with his band Bright Eyes. And Bright Eyes are coming to the Majestic Theater in Detroit on Monday, October 5th. Text the word BRIGHT to 734-998-1071 for a chance to win tickets from Ann Arbor's 107.1.

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0: In 1976, the Ark presented the first Ann Arbor Folk Festival, and this festival has become the cultural event of the winter in Ann Arbor.
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1: Halloween is coming up. How do we handle Halloween sustainably? Well, Dr. Missy Stoltz from the City of Ann Arbor's Office of Sustainability and Innovations has some ideas. She'll share them with us for the 820 update at 7 o'clock. At 8 o'clock, we're going to find out what's happening in October at University Musical Society, and it's a lot. You're going to hear the latest from Leon Bridges, a very cool cover tune from R.E.M. 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
1: Halloween is coming up. 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

0: Singer-songwriter Connor Oberst has stayed true to his vision as an independent artist with his band Bright Eyes. And Bright Eyes are coming to the Majestic Theater in Detroit on Monday, October 5th. 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

Ann Arbor's 107.1, the police for your Wednesday morning. It is the 30th of September, 8 minutes after 6 o'clock. Good morning, I'm Scott Vertical. It's going to be increasingly cloudy throughout the day. Some light rain showers possible later on and a high around 70 degrees. Right now, we've got 54 degrees here at the studio. And coming up this hour, you are going to hear from Miles Smith, Rebel Eves on the way as well. Of course, Rebel Eves performing at the 50th Folk Fest at Hill Auditorium in January. And we're going to find out a little bit more about things happening at the Arc and Folk Fest and that kind of stuff tomorrow morning around 8:30 with Barb Chaffer Authier, Marketing Director for the Arc. I think quite often we let our social media feeds stress us out. We don't even realize it sometimes. We just get doom scrolling and we get stuck scrolling. And with election season heating up, you are going to start seeing things that probably make you upset one way or the other. And that's how the algorithm works. You know, the more things that you get upset by, the more things it shows you to make you upset. But, these algorithms can turn our streams of outrage into outrage, anxiety, political doom scrolling. It's not healthy. We know that's not healthy. I do it. You do it. Hopefully you don't do it, but I do it. I'm very bad. Especially lately. I don't know what it is. The last couple of months, I cannot stop with the scrolling, and it's kind of, I have an issue. But the good news is the algorithm isn't fixed. Like, it's not a permanent thing. You can retrain your algorithm. It's true. You can. You can hit the reset button. For example, on Instagram, you go to content preferences and you can reset suggested content, and that wipes the recommendations. It doesn't affect your account or who you follow or anything like that. Don't hate watch things. The algorithm doesn't care and doesn't know whether you love a video or whether you hate a video. If you hate watch something, it thinks you like it. So it's going to show you another thing. So don't hate watch things. It's not good for your brain, and it's going to train the algorithm into thinking you want to see more of that stuff. Right? You can hit not interested, like on all of these social medias, media feeds. There's always a button that says, like, I don't want to see this. I don't want to see this. Do that. Do that as often as you can. And that'll help train your algorithm. Switch to feeds based on people you follow. Spend a week retraining your feed. It can be done. Watch dog videos, save recipes, follow travel accounts, feed the algorithm the version of yourself you'd rather be. You have to train your social media feed on what you want to see, not the other way around. All right. So if you're having trouble and you're like, man, I keep being angry. Everything I scroll, I'm angry all the time. Well, again, maybe look at a couple of cat videos once in a while, a couple of dog videos once in a while. Dogs and puppies. Oh my gosh. If you can, puppies and babies, if you can get feeds full of puppies and babies, oh my goodness. Oh, then you're golden. That's what you got to do. But the bottom line is your feed isn't showing you the world. It's showing you what you've taught it to think you want. If your phone is stressing out every day, it might be time to retrain your phone. So just something to think about. If you are constantly mad about the things you are seeing, you can fix that. You can train your algorithm to do what you want it to do. And the latest from Monrovia is called Field Song, and this is what it sounds like on 107.1.

0: Ann Arbor's 107.1, Brandi Carlile and the Broken Horses song. Before that, Monrovia with Field Song. 18 minutes after 6 o'clock.
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0: And as you might expect at this hour, traffic is looking all right. I don't see any issues anywhere around town. You're going to get where you're going on time. So congratulations, everybody. Coming up, we are going to hear Folkfest artist and Made in Michigan artist, The Rebel Eves. Such a great song coming up from them. Raconteurs next on 107.1.
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6: From the Cook & White Heating and Cooling newsroom, I'm Renee Vitale. CNN, MS Now, and Politico are asking a federal court to block the Trump administration from enforcing its ban on their access to the White House until after their lawsuit is resolved. The news organizations say that the administration has continued restricting access despite a temporary restraining order, including keeping CNN from its role in the White House television pool. A judge's order restoring access expires October 8th. The White House says the access is a privilege, not a right. A 27-year-old Wixom man is now facing six charges after police allegedly found hundreds of images and videos depicting child sexual abuse on his cell phone. Prosecutors say Auburn Hills police were searching the phone as part of a separate embezzlement investigation when they made the discovery, including material allegedly involving prepubescent children. David Grosch was arraigned Monday and given a $500,000 bond. He's due back in court October 6th for a probable cause conference. The Dexter City Council has approved a new ordinance aimed at reducing repeated false fire alarms after a lengthy debate. The measure allows the city to charge escalating fees for preventable false alarms caused by malfunctioning or poorly maintained alarm systems. Beginning January 1st, the first alarm will be waived, but subsequent incidents could bring fines from $500 up to $3,000. City leaders say the change comes after one property generated 9 fire department responses in just a few days. While fire officials stress that the ordinance includes exemptions and an appeals process so residents won't be discouraged for calling for help in a real emergency. That's the latest from the Cook & White newsroom. 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
8: 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The Michigan football team will play its first road game of this season this Saturday when Kyle Whittingham's Wolverines visit Minnesota for a noon Eastern time kickoff in the Twin Cities. 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This week's Big Ten football schedule kicks off Friday night. Northwestern hosts Penn State at 8 o'clock Eastern time. Then also this Saturday, Wisconsin hosts Michigan State at 12:30 Eastern. 14th-ranked Iowa hosts 5th-ranked Ohio State at 3:30 Eastern. Nebraska hosts Maryland at 4 p.m. Eastern. Illinois hosts Purdue at 4:15 Eastern. 18th-ranked USC hosts Washington at 7:30 Eastern. Rutgers hosts 6th-ranked Indiana at 8 p.m. The 2026-2027 Michigan football season opens this weekend when Brandon Nerado's 2nd-ranked Wolverines host Bowling Green Friday night at 7 o'clock and Saturday night at 6 o'clock at Yost Ice Arena. The Michigan men's soccer team beat Oakland 2-1 last night at UM Soccer Stadium. 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
10: It's going to become increasingly cloudy throughout the day. Light rain showers moving in later on and a high around 70. Tomorrow for the first day of October, mild with overcast skies, some scattered rain showers possible and a high around 75. And then Friday it cools off again with lingering early showers and partial afternoon sun and a high around 65. And then Saturday, crisp autumn sunshine, making a bright, comfortable start to the weekend and a high around 65 again. Right now, 56 degrees at 628. Coming up, we're going to hear from role model Miles Smith on the way as well. 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

Johnny blue skies and the dark clouds are part of the forecast at Little Caesars Arena on October 10th. 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

Ann Arbor's 107.1, Miles Smith. And before that, the Raconteurs, Steady As She Goes. 25 minutes before 7 o'clock. And you are very excited about the 50th Ann Arbor Folk Festival. How do I know this? Because I was chatting with Barb Chaffer Authier, Marketing Director for the ARC, and she says tickets are selling very well. So things are going well. Of course, if you still need tickets for the 50th Ann Arbor Folk Festival, either one of the nights, January 29th or January 30th, you go to thearc.org and pick up your tickets. We do have, coming up later on today, tickets for the second night when we open up the 107.1 ticket window. The second night of the 50th Ann Arbor Folk Festival includes DuPont Phillips, Vienna Tang, Tommy Emmanuel, Mavis Staples, and Colin Hay. That's a pretty big night. How do you top that? It's very difficult to top that. Does Friday, January 29th, top that? I feel like both nights are very evenly distributed talent-wise. You know what I mean? It's very difficult to choose. If you can only make it to one, I don't know how you'd pick, because Friday, January 29th, is Trampled by Turtles, Richard Thompson, The Warren Treaty, Trey Wellington, and The Rebel Eves. Both nights hosted by local celebrity Jeff Daniels. You may have heard of him. And if you are only familiar with Jeff Daniels as an actor, you need to know how musically talented he is as well. He hosted, was it last year, the Folk Fest, or the year before? But oh my gosh, he is such a wonderful host and so talented and so funny, and you're going to have a blast. It's just going to be a wonderful night. Either January 29th or January 30th for the 50th Ann Arbor Folk Festival. If you are going for night number one on January 29th at Hill Auditorium, you'll see this band, the Rebel Eves. Here they are with the Accidentals. This is called First Place on Ann Arbor's 107.1.

0: Ann Arbor's 107.1 Role Model with a clap-along song for your Wednesday morning, High Hopes 3000. And before that, the Rebel Eves featuring the Accidentals on strings, the song First Place. And of course, Rebel Eves performing live at the 50th Ann Arbor Folk Festival. Trey Wellington Band will be there as well. Warren Treaty, Richard Thompson, Trampled by Turtles. Tickets right now at thearc.org. Coming up in about 45 minutes, Dr. Missy Stoltz from the City of Ann Arbor's Office of Sustainability and Innovation is going to be here. I always enjoy when she comes by in the middle of the week like this, because sometimes I start dragging. By like Wednesday morning, I'm starting to drag just a little bit. So she literally not only works with energy, literal energy and electricity, she brings the energy. And so we're going to talk a little bit about getting ready for Halloween. Yeah, tomorrow is October 1st. And so Halloween is very, very close. It's a month away. But how can we do that sustainably? How can we get started planning for Halloween, but do it with the environment in mind? There's ways, and she's got ideas, and we're going to talk about it coming up in just a little bit.
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0: Looks good on the roads right now. I don't see any issues around town. That's not an issue. It's a little slow at the M14-275-96 interchange, and we are not expecting any precipitation this morning. So you're about to get where you're going at the time you expected to get there. Our A20 update is on the way. A very cool cover tune from REM, one of my favorites from quite a while back. And we'll talk about that coming up in a little bit. I got a little story that goes with it as well. Jesse Wells next on 107.1.
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7: From the Cook & White Heating and Cooling Newsroom, I'm Renee Vitale. The Supreme Court is allowing the Trump administration to resume deporting migrants to countries other than their own, while the policy remains under legal challenge. The justices temporarily blocked a lower court ruling that found the practice unlawful and will hear arguments in December, with a final decision expected by the end of June. The administration calls third country deportations an essential immigration enforcement tool, while attorneys for migrants say that the policy can put people at risk of persecution or torture without giving them a meaningful chance to challenge their removal. Hillsdale County Sheriff Scott Hodshire says that he's not guilty. He's been charged with tipping off a suspect's family about an impending search warrant. Michigan State Police say that the suspect had been wanted for theft in Ohio. Hodshire is due in court today for a probable cause conference. A nurse at the Trinity Health Ann Arbor Hospital is accused of helping a Mexican immigrant escape from ICU custody during a daring nighttime escape in May. She was caught on a surveillance camera helping him leave through the ambulance bay doors. Chloe Freeman of Whitmore Lake told officials she did not agree with ICE separating people from their families, and she knew that she was going to set him free. And finally, today is the final day for qualified Michigan residents to file for the state's home heating credit. It's meant to help low-income eligible homeowners and renters pay heating expenses. 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
9: I'm Ira Weintraub with the Ann Arbor Sports Update. The MLB postseason opened yesterday. The Atlanta Braves beat the Phillies 5-3 to win game one of their National League wildcard series. Game two is today in Atlanta at 2 p.m. The Chicago White Sox beat the Houston Astros 6-3 to win game one of their American League wildcard series. Game two is today in Houston at 5 p.m. Eastern time. The New York Yankees beat the Boston Red Sox 9-0 to win game one of their AL wildcard series. Game two is tonight in New York at 8 o'clock. The San Diego Padres beat the Chicago Cubs 8-0 to win game one of their NL wildcard series. Game two is tonight in San Diego at 10 o'clock Eastern time. NFL Week 4 kicks off tomorrow night with Thursday Night Football. The Pittsburgh Steelers at the Cleveland Browns at 8:15. The Lions Week 4 matchup is this Sunday night at 8:20 against the Carolina Panthers down in Charlotte, North Carolina. The Red Wings open their regular season this Friday versus the New York Rangers at 6:30 at Little Caesars Arena and on 1290 WLBY. The Pistons opened training camp yesterday at Little Caesars Arena. All-Star center Jalen Duren is holding out. The Pistons' first preseason game is this coming Monday versus the Phoenix Suns at LCA. Detroit's first regular season game is next Tuesday, October 20th versus the Boston Celtics at LCA. 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Well, today it's going to get cloudier throughout the day with some light rain showers moving in later on and a high around 70 degrees. Tomorrow, mild with overcast skies, more rain showers possible and a high around 75. It cools off on Friday with cooler air sweeping in alongside some lingering early showers before we get some afternoon sunshine and a high around 65. And then Saturday, sunshiny, perfect fall day, bright and comfortable start to the weekend and a high around 65. Right now, 56. 6 degrees at 3 minutes before 7 o'clock. We're about to get our A20 update for the week. We're going to hear from Adele, a cover tune from REM. And this is Jesse Wells. It's Ann Arbor's 107.1.

Ann Arbor's 107.1, Billy Strings, Burn the Other End. And before that, Jesse Wells, won't you come out tonight? 5 minutes after 7 o'clock, Wednesday, September 30th. Good morning, I'm Scott Vertical. It's going to get cloudy throughout the day. Some light rain showers moving in later on, and a high around 70 degrees. Right now, we've got 55 degrees here at the studio. And September 30th is National Chewing Gum Day. Are you a gum chewer? I am a gum chewer. I try not to be, but I feel... it's got to be a security blanket type thing, because when I don't have gum in my mouth, I feel very strange.

age. And so, yeah, I go through a lot of chewing gum, that's just me. So happy National Chewing Gum Day to me and people like me. And it is National Women's Health and Fitness Day. It's a day that encourages women of all ages to focus on their health, stay active, and make wellness a priority. My wife is way better at taking care of her health and fitness than I am at taking care of mine. So women, very important today to take care of your health. And men, important to recognize that women's health issues are different than men's health issues. They're just different. And that's a reality. And so we have to wrap our heads around these things sometimes. You got to get with the times and understand that things are different between men and women health-wise, and do what we can to support the women in our life with their health issues, right? Coming up in just a few moments, it's our A2Zero update for the week. Every week around the same time, Wednesday morning, Dr. Missy Stultz or somebody from her office, she is very busy. She's the director of an entire department of the city of Ann Arbor, right? So she doesn't always have time. Today she does have time. And so we'll talk to Dr. Missy Stultz here in just a few moments. We're also going to hear from David Bowie this hour. REM did a cover song a little while back, and we're going to play that after Adele. It's Ann Arbor's 107.1.

0: That's R.E.M. and their version of Glenn Campbell and Jimmy Webb's Wichita Lineman. Before that, Adele. Now, that song was... I have an odd story to tell about that particular song. I like Wichita Lineman quite a bit. I like the original quite a bit. I think R.E.M. does a fine job, but the original by Glenn Campbell is just really, really something else. And so back when my first wife was pregnant with our kid... You're supposed to talk to your kids, right? Like while they are gestating, right? And so she was pregnant, baby's inside, not coming out yet. And so my wife's like, oh, you know, if you talk and sing to the baby, they'll recognize your voice before they get out. And I was like, okay, cool. And so I leaned out to my wife's stomach and said, I am a lineman for the county. So the first song I ever sang to my kid was Wichita Lineman, because I couldn't think of another song. That was the first song that popped into my head. And so, that was the first song I ever sang to my kid, before he was even born. Anyway, and that's the story about that. 15 minutes after 7 o'clock.
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0: Not all the stories are winners. They're not all great stories, but that is a story. Looking at the traffic, the only thing I'm really seeing right now is at the M14 275-96 interchange. It's usually a little slow there, and it is so today. So take your time, and you are going to get to work nice and safe. Coming up, our A20 update for the week. We're going to hear the latest from Kings of Leon. Phoebe Bridgers on the way as well.
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3: From the Cook and White Heating and Cooling Newsroom, I'm Renee Vitale. In a major shift following a recent mistrial, the lawyer for Lindsay Clancy is now arguing the prosecutors lack direct evidence to prove that she killed her three young children. Attorney Kevin Reddington pushed for an acquittal during a court hearing Tuesday, calling the state's case speculative after the initial trial, which focused heavily on an insanity defense, ended with a deadlocked jury. Prosecutors dismissed the move as laughable, maintaining that overwhelming evidence proves Clancy deliberately strangled her own children, while the judge delayed setting a retrial date as the state considers its next steps. President Trump announced a new artificial intelligence agreement with the White House, saying leading technology executives have signed what he called a morally binding accord focused on the future development of AI. Trump said the agreement is intended to promote responsible innovation and described it as having a strong voluntary compliance from the industry, though specific details about the accord's requirements and enforcement mechanisms were not immediately clear. Trump's also moving to have the government refer to artificial intelligence as super intelligence in official documents. And the National Highway Traffic Safety Administration has closed its preliminary evaluation of over 1 million Jeep vehicles. Stellantis had recalled them following reports of underhood fires when the vehicles were parked and the ignition turned off. The automaker recalled them in June, and the safety agency said that the recall addressed the problem but would continue to be monitored. That's the latest from the Cook and White Newsroom. 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
5: 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The Michigan football team will play its first road game of this season this Saturday when Kyle Whittingham's Wolverines visit Minnesota for a noon Eastern time kickoff in the Twin Cities. 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This week's Big Ten football schedule kicks off Friday night. Northwestern hosts Penn State at 8 o'clock Eastern time. Then also this Saturday, Wisconsin hosts Michigan State at 12:30 Eastern. 14th-ranked Iowa hosts 5th-ranked Ohio State at 3:30 Eastern. Nebraska hosts Maryland at 4 p.m. Eastern. Illinois hosts Purdue at 4:15 Eastern. 18th-ranked USC hosts Washington at 7:30 Eastern. Rutgers hosts 6th-ranked Indiana at 8 p.m. The 2026-2027 Michigan football season opens this weekend when Brandon Nerado's 2nd-ranked Wolverines host Bowling Green Friday night at 7 o'clock and Saturday night at 6 o'clock at Yost Ice Arena. The Michigan men's soccer team beat Oakland 2-1 last night at UM Soccer Stadium. 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
6: Increasingly cloudy throughout the day. Some light rain showers possible later on, and a high around 70 degrees. Tomorrow, unseasonably mild, overcast skies, more scattered rain showers possible, and a high around 75. Friday cools off a little bit with lingering early showers and some afternoon sun, and a high around 65. And then Saturday, more cool temperatures, but sunshine with a high around 65. We've got 55 now at 725. So many fives. Coming up... Dr. Missy Stultz from the City of Ann Arbor's Office of Sustainability and Innovations with our weekly A20 update. 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

0: That is the latest from Kings of Leon on Ann Arbor's 107.1. It's called My Whole World. Hey, let's think about the whole world for a moment and trying to protect it and make it safe and wonderful for future generations. Let's have an A2Zero update with Dr. Missy Stultz. She is the director of the Ann Arbor Office of Sustainability and Innovations. Good morning, Dr. Stultz.
1: Good morning. What a beautiful lead-in.
0: Yeah, right?
1: Yeah, I'm seeing lots of songs in my head right now. Right. Like, got the whole world. Actually, we both were. We did not plan that.
0: No, we didn't. I don't know. You can't, honestly, right when I heard the name of that song, My Whole World, I'm like, wow, that's another song that's going to get stuck in my head constantly. But you come in every Wednesday morning. We have these wonderful conversations to help explain how the department is trying to achieve a just transition to community-wide carbon neutrality by 2030 through the A2Zero plan. And today, you kind of wanted to share some of the things that you've got coming up. Like, there's a swap coming up.
1: Yeah. Okay. So thematically, just to like get listeners in the headspace.
0: Yeah.
1: It's October Eve, my friends.
0: Right.
1: Like, it's almost here.
0: Yeah.
1: And if you've got littles like I do, you got to start planning now for Halloween and all the festivities.
0: Sure.
1: Right. Okay. So we actually are two in OSI. Mm. So October 15th is our weekly, or that's not correct, our monthly swap that we host.
0: Okay.
1: So it'll be at City Hall at 4:00. And it's a costume-focused swap.
0: Oh, come on.
1: No, it's pretty cool. So you can still bring clothes, too.
0: Yeah,
1: don't worry.
0: Sure,
1: like, bring anything
0: you
1: want to. But we will have... We've had a bunch of costumes we've gotten collected throughout the year.
0: Yeah.
1: And then we'll have those out, and we have some extras. And, of course, you can bring them. Because if you think about it, Halloween costumes are almost always... One year.
0: Yeah.
1: Right?
0: One use, yeah.
1: And if you're really lucky, maybe twice because you have two parties or activities with kiddos, but they grow or you're not into that thing.
0: Right.
1: Next round, you're like, that was fun being a minion.
0: Yeah. Nobody's
1: or,
0: a minion anymore.
1: Like,
0: Mom.
1: My family doesn't want to be a heat pump and I can't figure that out. I was like, isn't this the best costume? And they're like, absolutely not. So, you know, you got to pay that forward. So it's an opportunity to get things and keep them in use and also to give them and pay it forward.
0: Yeah. That's, it's a great idea because, like you said, it's just the one year of use, and then you're like, what do we do with this? And then this is a great way to do it. So the swap is happening when?
1: The 15th, October 15th.
0: All right, and that's a Thursday.
1: Thursday, 4 o'clock, City Hall.
0: Yeah.
1: So it'll be 4 to 7.
0: Okay.
1: Swing on by.
0: And then so Halloween, you know, so yeah, we're it's spooky season. It's October Eve, like you said. And so there's got to be other things we can do to be sustainable besides just trading costumes with each other.
1: Yeah, for sure. Okay,
0: right?
1: So one, if you don't want to trade, you can always thrift.
0: Yeah.
1: Right, depending on what your costume is.
0: Yeah,
1: so
0: go
1: and purchase something from the thrift store and, of course, take care of it. Have fun. Have a great night or many nights.
0: When I was growing up, my mom quite often made our costumes, which I know I feel like today's world is a little different and a little busier, and maybe we can't always don't have time to make. But
1: that's
0: like, she would sew. She sat down in front of the sewing machine and sewed our costumes quite often.
1: So at our swaps and at other events, if you check out the A2Zero calendar, you'll notice we have mending workshops too.
0: Oh,
1: so we can help you repair things, but we can also help you sew things.
0: Oh.
1: So if you have an idea of something you want to do, and maybe you're rusty or no one taught you how to stitch or to sew, you can come on down and we'll help you pull that together. So don't feel like you're on your own, especially if it's, you know, like something kind of cool. You need a cape or you need, I don't know what your costume might be. I'm having a very hard time here being creative.
0: A cape or something other than a cape.
1: I mean, the whole universe, my
0: friends. Whether it's a cape or not a cape.
1: Or not a cape, to be a cape, to not to be a cape. It's to be determined. Dang it. But yes, you can do that with us too. A few other thoughts. We're places like Scrap Creative Reuse have a lot of supplies for decorations, right? You can go into a store and you can buy them. And then what happens is you might leave them out. Like, we did decorate this weekend.
0: Yeah.
1: Don't tell. Now everyone knows because we're crazy and I want my decorations out for longer.
0: Yeah.
1: But some people do it the week before.
0: Right.
1: You can go get supplies from somewhere like Scrap and you can make your bats that are outside. You can make witches' hats, you know, with things that already exist. You can also get those thrifting too. So just some ideas of a lower footprint. There's a few more, but you look like you have an idea.
0: No, I don't. I was trying. I got nothing. This is your segment. I'm not supposed to think of things.
1: Why are you making me think, Missy? It's the worst.
0: Well, I was just trying to think of other ways we could be sustainable at Halloween. And, like, so costumes is a great way to do it, you know?
1: Costumes, decorations, and then the two other ideas are food.
0: Right.
1: If you think about right now in Michigan, it's bountiful.
0: Yes.
1: Right? And so what you are going to serve to people if you're having a party or a gathering, you know, lean into the locals right now. I do a Halloween party for our friends and their kiddos, and we'll do things like we'll use apple slices and we'll turn it into little mouths.
0: Sure.
1: Right?
0: Okay.
1: That people have.
0: Yeah. Okay.
1: Use oranges that you might get. This is not the season for oranges, but you get me here.
0: Right,
1: you can turn them into little pumpkins. And so you have, like, healthy food, and it's also... you know, like you can get the seasonally appropriate stuff
0: right.
1: To work with. So check out the farmer's market, see what you can make. It's harvest time, right? Like it's bountiful.
0: Exactly.
1: The other one, and I'm going to give a call out to a friend on this guy.
0: Yeah.
1: They do this after Halloween, which I thought was brilliant. You get all that candy, you get your parent tax, you know, you're eating what you're eating.
0: Right.
1: you're doing what you need to.
0: Yeah.
1: And in many cases, there's just too much and it's going to go to waste.
0: Yeah. Yeah.
1: So what they do, and Trina, if you're listening, I see you and I appreciate you. They take it and they blend all, like they'll take all the chocolates and they'll just like put them in a blender.
0: Okay.
1: And then they'll freeze it and it's ice cream toppings throughout
0: the year. Come on.
1: Oh, how smart is that, right?
0: Yeah.
1: And then you could do it with the gummies if you'd rather have gummies.
0: Yeah,
1: you can mix
0: it
1: into like chocolate could go into a yogurt, but
0: like
1: you have
0: toppings.
1: It frozen.
0: Yeah. Right, yeah.
1: So it's toppings for fill in the blank.
0: Gotcha.
1: Make brownies, you can put them in and you can use the different materials. So that way you preserve the candy for actual use at a time that's appropriate.
0: Clever stuff.
1: I know, right?
0: Yeah, I wouldn't have thought of that kind of thing. That's good stuff. And this week, or this month, this year, Halloween.
1: I see you. It's time is not a real concept.
0: Halloween is on a Saturday.
1: I
0: so
1: know.
0: We're going to have all day to be celebrating Halloween. So
1: yeah.
0: We want to try to do it sustainably. Yeah, and so a good way to do it is to, you know, use local produce and stuff. I love
1: exactly.
0: that idea.
1: There's just simple things. You don't have to redo everything.
0: Right.
1: Just simple.
0: Right.
1: If you make decorations, save them for the next year, right?
0: Right.
1: That just has a lower impact and then it makes your life easier come next year.
0: And I think this is something that you and I have talked about a lot before, but we haven't maybe talked about it recently, but like just doing little things.
1: Mm-hmm.
0: So like, you know, our family has this Halloween tradition. It can be tough to change an entire tradition in one year.
1: Oh my gosh, yes.
0: If not everybody's not on board, especially.
1: Yeah.
0: So over time, over the next couple of years, we're going to replace this with that and we're going to replace that with this. And, you know, it can become more sustainable in a year or two.
1: I mean, I make a Bigfoot meatloaf foot, like in the shape of a foot, and I put it out and I put onion in the where the ankle bone would be, so it looks really gross.
0: Oh.
1: I mean, it's really awesome.
0: And what, you leave that out for the kids?
1: Yeah, the kids will actually eat it because they're like, oh, I'm going to eat Bigfoot's foot.
0: Oh,
1: and, but
0: at the party.
1: It's all plant-based.
0: Oh, I gotcha.
1: Right? And yeah, at the party. So like, that's a thing that you could use meat or you could not use meat. And it's actually not the point.
0: Right.
1: So there's just like small things.
0: Yeah.
1: One dish comes out that looks a little bit different.
0: Yeah.
1: And it's... tastes great, and then you're got them hooked and keep going.
0: Right. Well, you know, I'm sorry. It threw me off. I thought you
1: with
0: were
1: the
0: doing
1: foot
0: the trick. Well, I thought the trick-or-treaters were getting a big meat foot. So
1: I feel like that would be not really sanitary.
0: That's why you threw me off. That's why I didn't understand. I'm like, what are you talking about?
1: But when I was a kid, one of my neighbors used to give us pennies.
0: Pennies. Yeah.
1: I know. Did you get that too?
0: We got pennies. We would get pennies like 10 pennies taped together.
1: Oh,
0: like they would be taped together.
1: If we worked that.
0: Yeah. Or a couple nickels, that kind of thing. But, you know, if there's an older person down the street that wants to participate and they can't get out and do their shopping. 10 pennies was a big deal back.
1: Absolutely.
0: It was nice. It was very kind.
1: Yeah, absolutely.
0: Yeah.
1: That's game on. I'm not doing pennies in my house.
0: No, so I would never do that either. But it was kind that they wanted to put something in the in the pillowcase. And so we are also, we're smack dab in the middle of U of M Climate Week.
1: That's right. I'm sorry. I probably should have led with that.
0: Yeah,
1: I went into Halloween because that's where my head is.
0: I think I led us into Halloween because that's what we were. I'm like yes, Halloween, please. But we are in the middle of U of M Climate Week. So what's that all about?
1: Yeah. So this is the second time the university has done this. We're about halfway through the week, and it's just a celebration of all things climate and sustainability at the university and in the community. There are a smattering of events. You can check out their website, and also you can check out our newsletter, which comes out tomorrow. It comes out tomorrow.
0: Oh,
1: that's right. So our newsletter will have some information about like what still exists.
0: Awesome.
1: But if you want to go tonight, please check out their website.
0: Yeah.
1: So there's talks. You can come hear what professors are working on, really cutting edge stuff. You can also hear like we'll be at them talking about some of the collaborations. Tomorrow night, there's a dinner at the campus farm where they're curating, again, harvest.
0: Wow.
1: So you can come and you can eat some delicious food and I'll be there too. So we can talk about the collaboration and opportunities for sustained engagement. And then I'm just giving you the ones we're at that I haven't passed yet.
0: Sure.
1: On Sunday is the climate race. So we have a 5K that the University of Michigan sponsored, a 10K that our team sponsored. Every mile, 10K is 6 miles, every mile is a different A20 strategy. And so on the race, like as you're running, you're going to get sidewalk and little posters that tell you tips and tricks about renewable energy or circular economy or resilience and what our community is doing and how you can engage. So a little distraction for our runner walkers.
0: Very nice.
1: Yeah, so those are just some of the stuff going on.
0: Yeah, subscribe to the newsletter and you're going to get all the information because it comes out Very soon, tomorrow.
1: Yeah,
0: tomorrow. A20.org is where you get that, right? Is
1: yeah, that's still exactly right. Yep.
0: Yeah, it hasn't changed?
1: No, I thought about it, but I felt like that would be very confusing. No, I'm just kidding. Of course, yes. A20.org, everybody.
0: Yeah, one of the easiest websites ever. Dr. Missy Stultz from the City of Ann Arbor's Office of Sustainability and Innovations. Thank you so much for joining us today.
1: My pleasure.
0: Have a great rest of your week. It's David Bowie on Ann Arbor's 107.1.

0: Ann Arbor's 107.1, that is David Bowie. My favorite David Bowie song. Ask me tomorrow and I might give you a different answer, but I will turn that one up every single time. That is a non-skipper for me. David Bowie is in my top three, top five, top three, top two. He's one of my all-time favorites. And even your all-time favorites, every once in a while, has a clunker, right? And you skip them. And so sometimes when certain David Bowie songs come up, I go, I don't need this one right now. Nah, this, maybe later for this one. But Rebel Rebel is a non-skipper for me every time. Got to listen to the whole thing. 13 minutes before 8 o'clock on a Wednesday morning. And coming up in just a few moments, we're going to learn about things happening at UMS. University Musical Society, as you know, has been around for nearly 150 years, bringing wonderful arts and entertainment to our area. And we are so lucky that every month we get to learn a little bit about what is happening at UMS. And today we're going to talk to Sarah Billman. She is the Vice President of Marketing and Communications for UMS about all of the things happening in October. And it's a lot. We might not even have time to get to it all. We'll see.
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0: Just reported a few moments ago, we have an accident on Washtenaw Avenue westbound at Huron Parkway, slowing you down there through that intersection, so please be careful there. Other than that, we've got our usual rush hour slowdowns. 94 westbound from Michigan all the way to State Street, 23 northbound from about Willis Road, past 94 is a little slow thanks to rush hour. 94 eastbound past 275, there's that construction there, where US 23 and M14 meet, slowdowns there as well. And of course, the M14 275-96 interchange, slow there because of that construction. So we'll find out what's happening at UMS. We're going to hear from Leon Bridges. He's got a brand new song that we're about to hear. Mumford & Sons on the way as well. Tame Impala next on 107.1.
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2: From the Cook and White Heating and Cooling Newsroom, I'm Renee Vitale. CNN, MS Now, and Politico are asking a federal court to block the Trump administration from enforcing its ban on their access to the White House until after their lawsuit is resolved. The news organizations say that the administration has continued restricting access despite a temporary restraining order, including keeping CNN from its role in the White House television pool. A judge's order restoring access expires October 8th. The White House says the access is a privilege, not a right. A 27-year-old Wixom man is now facing 6 charges after police allegedly found hundreds of images and videos depicting child sexual abuse on his cell phone. Prosecutors say Auburn Hills police were searching the phone as part of a separate embezzlement investigation when they made the discovery, including material allegedly involving prepubescent children. David Grosch was arraigned Monday and given a $500,000 bond. He's due back in court October 6th for a probable cause conference. The Dexter City Council has approved a new ordinance aimed at reducing repeated false fire alarms after a lengthy debate. The measure allows the city to charge escalating fees for preventable false alarms caused by malfunctioning or poorly maintained alarm systems. Beginning January 1st, the first alarm will be waived, but subsequent incidents could bring fines from $500 up to $3,000. City leaders say the change comes after one property generated 9 fire department responses in just a few days. While fire officials stress that the ordinance includes exemptions and an appeals process so residents won't be discouraged for calling for help in a real emergency. That's the latest from the Cook and White Newsroom. 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
3: I'm Ira Weintraub with the St. Arbor Sports Update. The MLB postseason opened yesterday. The Atlanta Braves beat the Phillies 5-3 to win Game 1 of their National League Wild Card Series. Game 2 is today in Atlanta at 2 p.m. The Chicago White Sox beat the Houston Astros 6-3 to win Game 1 of their American League Wild Card Series. Game 2 is today in Houston at 5 p.m. Eastern Time. The New York Yankees beat the Boston Red Sox 9-0 to win Game 1 of their AL Wild Card Series. Game 2 is tonight in New York at 8 o'clock. The San Diego Padres beat the Chicago Cubs 8-0 to win Game 1 of their NL Wild Card Series. Game 2 is tonight in San Diego at 10 o'clock Eastern Time. NFL Week 4 kicks off tomorrow night with Thursday Night Football. The Pittsburgh Steelers at the Cleveland Browns at 8:15. The Lions Week 4 matchup is this Sunday night at 8:20 against the Carolina Panthers down in Charlotte, North Carolina. The Red Wings open their regular season this Friday versus the New York Rangers at 6:30 at Little Caesars Arena and on 1290 WLBY. The Pistons open training camp yesterday at Little Caesars Arena. All-Star center Jalen Duren is holding out. The Pistons' first preseason game is this coming Monday versus the Phoenix Suns at LCA. Detroit's first regular season game is next Tuesday, October 20th versus the Boston Celtics at LCA. 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
4: Increasingly cloudy throughout the day with some light rain moving in later and a high around 70 degrees tomorrow. Overcast with more rain showers possible and a high around 75. It cools off on Friday with some lingering early showers and some afternoon sunshine and a high around 65. More sunshine on Saturday and a high around 65. Right now, 56 degrees at 2 minutes before 8 o'clock. We're about to find out about so many things happening at UMS in October because tomorrow's October. Brand new music from Leon Bridges coming up as well. This is Tame Impala, Loser. It's Ann Arbor's 107.1.

Ann Arbor's 107.1 Mumford & Sons with Here, that version featuring Sierra Farrell from the Apple Music Sessions. And before that, Tame Impala and Loser. It is 6 minutes after 8 o'clock, Wednesday, September 30th. Good morning, I'm Scott Vertical. Yeah, the last day of September. Where does the time go? Nowhere, because time is a construct that humans have come up with to separate events. So, I don't want to go down that rabbit hole. It's going to be increasingly cloudy throughout the day with some light rain showers moving in later on and a high around 70 degrees. Not bad today.

fall. It's going to feel like this sometimes, right? We're going to get some sprinkles every once in a while and some clouds. 57 degrees right now here at the studio. And coming up in just a few moments, we're going to meet one of our friends at University Musical Society, Sarah Billman. I haven't talked to Sarah before, but she is the Vice President of Marketing and Communications for UMS. And they have a jam-packed October that she wants to tell us about. So we're going to learn about that in a little bit. We're also going to hear from the record company this hour. Leon Bridges has a brand new album out. Just came out this, was it, past Friday, right? Yeah. And it's called Happiness Anytime. And his latest single is called Talk It Over. We're going to hear that after Coldplay. It's Ann Arbor's 107.1.

0: Ann Arbor's 107.1, that is Leon Bridges, his latest from the new album, Happiness Anytime. That's Talk It Over. And before that, we heard from Coldplay. Now, Leon Bridges, of course, that new album came out this past Friday, and we had Leon in the spotlight for Feature Artist Friday. This Friday, because she's in town this weekend, Phoebe Bridgers. Yeah, Phoebe Bridgers in the spotlight this Friday for Feature Artist Friday. It's going to be a good day.
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0: We're all going to get in touch with our feelings along with Phoebe Bridgers all day long on Friday. I'm not seeing any real issues on the roads right now. Just regular rush hour slowdowns. For example, 94 westbound from Michigan all the way to State Streets. We've got where 23 and M14 meet. Slowdowns there as well. We've got slowdowns at the M14 275-96 interchange. All of this is our usual rush hour stuff. No unusual issues happening at the moment. Coming up, we're going to find out what's happening at University Musical Society for the month of October. 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
2: From the Cook and White Heating and Cooling Newsroom, I'm Renee Vitale. The Supreme Court is allowing the Trump administration to resume deporting migrants to countries other than their own, while the policy remains under legal challenge. The justices temporarily blocked a lower court ruling that found the practice unlawful and will hear arguments in December, with a final decision expected by the end of June. The administration calls third country deportations an essential immigration enforcement tool, while attorneys for migrants say that the policy can put people at risk of persecution or torture without giving them a meaningful chance to challenge their removal. Hillsdale County Sheriff Scott Hodshire says that he's not guilty. He's been charged with tipping off a suspect's family about an impending search warrant. Michigan State Police say that the suspect had been wanted for theft in Ohio. Hodshire is due in court today for a probable cause conference. A nurse at the Trinity Health Ann Arbor Hospital is accused of helping a Mexican immigrant escape from ICU custody during a daring nighttime escape in May. She was caught on a surveillance camera helping him leave through the ambulance bay doors. Chloe Freeman of Whitmore Lake told officials she did not agree with ICE separating people from their families, and she knew that she was going to set him free. And finally, today is the final day for qualified Michigan residents to file for the state's home heating credit. It's meant to help low-income eligible homeowners and renters pay heating expenses. That's the latest from the Cook and White Newsroom. 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
3: 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Then also this Saturday, Wisconsin hosts Michigan State at 12:30 Eastern. 14th-ranked Iowa hosts 5th-ranked Ohio State at 3:30 Eastern. Nebraska hosts Maryland at 4 p.m. Eastern. Illinois hosts Purdue at 4:15 Eastern. 18th-ranked USC hosts Washington at 7:30 Eastern. Rutgers hosts 6th-ranked Indiana at 8 p.m. The 2026-2027 Michigan football season opens this weekend when Brandon Nerado's 2nd-ranked Wolverines host Bowling Green Friday night at 7 o'clock and Saturday night at 6 o'clock at Yost Ice Arena. The Michigan men's soccer team beat Oakland 2-1 last night at UM Soccer Stadium. 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
7: It's going to be cloudy throughout the day today. Some light rain showers moving in later on and a high around 70 degrees. Tomorrow, kind of the same. Overcast skies, some more rain showers possible and a high around 75. It cools off on Friday. Some lingering early showers before clouds give way to some afternoon sunshine. And Friday's high, 65 degrees. Saturday, sunshiny and a high around 65. Right now, we've got 57 degrees here at the studio. And we're about to learn things happening in October at University Musical Society. Erasure on the way as well. Here's local natives. It's Ann Arbor's 107.1.

0: That is Erasure on Ann Arbor's 107.1. About once a month, we have some friends stop by from the University Musical Society. And here today to talk about things happening in October is the Vice President of Marketing and Communications, easy for me to say, for UMS, it's Sarah Billman. Good morning, Sarah. Thanks for joining me.
1: Good morning, Scott. It's so great to be with you this morning.
0: I'm really glad you're here. Hopefully you can communicate better than I am doing so far in this conversation.
1: That title is a mouthful. I know it.
0: Yeah. But you've got, we were talking right before we started on the air here that you have a jam-packed October. You have so many things going on. When we go to UMS.org, all the events are on sale for the entire season right now. It's going to be hard to sift through. So you're going to give us some highlights. For example, this Friday night, you've got an amazing worldwide name coming to town.
1: We do. Bruce Hornsby,
0: yeah,
1: with his new band, The Noisemakers. They making their UMS debut in Hill Auditorium. And it's actually, you know, it's funny. I remember when I was in high school, when The Way It Is came out. And of course, that was the song that catapulted him to fame, got him the Grammy for Best New Artist that year. And it's been 40 years since he recorded The Way It Is. This concert is part of his Indigo Park tour. He's, I think he's been on tour since March of last year.
0: Wow.
1: And over 50 cities with his new concept album called Indigo Park. And, you know, what's really great about Bruce Hornsby is every single concert is different.
0: Oh.
1: There's no set list that you can count on from one city to the next. He's just always kind of mixing it up. And so it'll be a deep reach back into his whole catalog, but also some songs from his new album, Indigo Park, which has been getting great reviews.
0: That's awesome. Yeah, that's Friday night, October 2nd. I like when they mix up the playlist a little bit. That's very cool. Hill Auditorium is kind of the perfect place to see Bruce Hornsby and the Noisemakers. So go to UMS.org and grab those tickets. So that's Friday night, and you've got the rest of the weekend planned for us as well.
1: We do.
0: A wonderful performance.
1: We do, yes. Shamel Pitts, who's an American-based choreographer, we presented him, I'm trying to remember, I think it was 2 years ago, with a piece from his Black series.
0: Okay.
1: And, you know, it's one of these moments. I've seen so many performances over my 30 years at UMS, and this one really sticks in my brain because there was one point 2 years ago when he was here where the whole stage went completely dark. And then it just burst open in this burst of light and the three dancers. And I literally, the entire audience gasped out loud. And so that was his Black series.
0: Yeah.
1: Now we're presenting the latest version from his Red series. It features six women and is really kind of a rumination on memory and early memory and a bit of an Afrofuturism bent. Very hard to describe, but I can tell you that the dancing is just incredible. And his choreography and the way that he really shapes the whole stage is really just spectacularly beautiful.
0: I can imagine. Yeah. You know, the description says it's a work of magical realism, and that is right up my alley. I love that kind of stuff. And so to see it live on stage at the Power Center is going to be absolutely wonderful. And it's Saturday night at 7:30, and then the matinee happens on Sunday, right?
1: Sunday at 2 p.m.
0: And then looking ahead just a little bit, Friday, October 9th, another amazing performance. And Samara Joy has been at UMS before, right?
1: She has. She did. She made her UMS debut in March of 2024, right after she won the Best New Artist Grammy. And really, she was one of the first jazz artists ever, aside from Cecile McLaurin-Salvant, who captured that award. So that was a big deal at the time.
0: Wow. And so Samara is performing at Hill Auditorium on October 9th, and that's going to be just a wonderful performance, right?
1: She is just extraordinary. She's 26 years old. She won the Sarah Vaughan International Jazz Competition when she was 19. And I have to say that when we presented her 3 years ago, I was listening to your program, actually, I think it was, and heard, I tuned in midway, and Sarah Vaughan was singing, and I was like, wow, that her style is just so much like Samara Joy, but it's a slightly older sounding voice.
0: Sure.
1: And then when you said Sarah Vaughan, it made total sense because she's really one of the artists that she's most aligned with. Her storytelling capability is just extraordinary. And she's coming with her septet, and she'll be at Hill Auditorium Friday, October 9th. That's next week. And we can't wait to bring her back. She's just an extraordinary musician, and we hope this is the second of many, many concerts to come with her.
0: And it's impressive that she is so young, and I feel like I went through a phase in my life where I did not appreciate young folks doing cool things, where I'm like, well, I could have done that, but I didn't. And now that I'm older, I look back and I go, oh, it is very cool that these young folks are accomplishing these amazing things like Samara, and just it's inspiring, even for me, an old person.
1: Well, she's a young singer, but she has an old soul.
0: Yeah,
1: and it really comes through in everything that she does. She's extraordinary.
0: Yeah, it sounds like a blast. And then looking ahead towards the end of the month, Friday and Saturday, October 23rd and 24th, the Rose Sonata. Tell us about this.
1: So this is a piece that UMS actually commissioned.
0: Oh.
1: And the world premiere will be right here in Ann Arbor on the 23rd of October, 23rd and 24th. So as you may know, in 2 years, UMS will be celebrating its 150th season.
0: Wow.
1: Which is really, really extraordinary
0: it
1: for
0: really
1: an arts
0: is.
1: Organization to be around that long. We're one of the oldest in the country. And to celebrate that 150th, we decided that we were going to commission a new dance piece, a new theater piece, and a new music piece. And so this is the first. We are working with New York City Ballet principal dancer Sarah Mearns, who's never danced here before. Okay. And then two choreographers, Orr Schraber and Bobby Jean Smith. And together, the three of them, plus three additional dancers and two live pianists, are putting together this new work called the Rose Sonata. They workshopped it here in Ann Arbor in June for 3 weeks. And now they are actually this week and in 2 weeks going to be continuing to work on it in New York City. And it's going to be really exciting.
0: Wow.
1: It's about a 75-minute length piece. Extraordinary dancing. I got to see just a little bit of the workshop back in June. And they're really just marvelous artists, and we're so lucky to have them here on our stages and really to kick off this big commissioning project for us.
0: Right. I mean, it's another world premiere. I mean, you bring so many world-class and world premiere things to Ann Arbor. We're so fortunate that UMS does this for us. And this is going to be a Power Center, right?
1: This will be at the Power Center. Two performances on Saturday, October 23rd and, excuse me, Friday, October 23rd and Saturday, October 24th at 7:30 p.m.
0: That's going to be really great. And
1: not too many opportunities to see a world premiere, the first time that a work is ever performed. So I hope people will turn out.
0: Yeah, for real. We're so fortunate that we have that opportunity to do that. And I can't wait to see what it's going to be like. And then we're going to close off October with one more thing. It's Wednesday, October 28th at Hill Auditorium. What's happening that day?
1: Well, we are bookending October with Bruce's. We opened with Bruce Hornsby, or we will be on Friday night. And then on October 28th, wonderful pianist Bruce Liu. He won the International Chopin Competition a couple of years ago.
0: Okay.
1: And he is bringing, honestly, it is a killer program. Anybody who has ever taken piano lessons, listen to piano music, there is something on here you will recognize. It's the Beethoven Moonlight Sonata and the Waldstein Sonata. It's some works by Debussy and Ravel and Chopin, and it all comes from his latest recording, which is called Lunaris.
0: Okay.
1: And it was really inspired by moonlight and nocturnal longing, and he's a magnificent, magnificent pianist, making his UMS debut, another one this month. And we're really thrilled to have him here. It was, we've been eyeing him for a long time, and it took a while to find a date, but we finally got one.
0: That's wonderful. And yeah, so like you said, you're bookending the month with Bruce's. I love that. Bruce Hornsby this weekend, Bruce Liu on Wednesday, October 28th. You can get details about all of these things at ums.org. And the entire season is on sale. So look ahead on that calendar and see what else is ready for you. Sarah Billman, Vice President of Marketing and Communications for University Musical Society. Thank you so much for joining us today. I really appreciate it.
1: Thanks for having me, Scott. It was really fun.
0: You bet. It's a record company on Ann Arbor's 107.1.

0: Ann Arbor's 107.1, that's the Head in the Heart with the Swimming Song. Before that, the Record Company. Now, that Head in the Heart song, that is originally performed and written by singer-songwriter Loudon Wainwright, just turned 80 years old. And if you like that song, you would really like Loudon Wainwright's music. One of the things that I think cover songs can do is introduce new audiences to older artists. For example, this one right here, right? Let's say you are a huge Head in the Heart fan, and you're like, oh my God, I live and breathe Head in the Heart all the time. I love them. They're the best. Now, the Head in the Heart is like, hey, we like Loudon Wainwright, right? And so then you should go, oh, okay, Head in the Heart, why do you like Loudon Wainwright? And then dip into his catalog, right? I feel like I personally have discovered a lot of older artists that way, or artists who never really had big hits, or, you know, some hidden gems now and then. Like, you know, Loudon Wainwright is a well-respected singer-songwriter, but nobody would say he's famous, like super famous. He's not Taylor Swift-level famous. But, you know, he's very well respected and very well regarded, very highly regarded as a singer-songwriter. And people who are fans of Loudon Wainwright are super fans. It's fun for me to go down rabbit holes. So let's say you're a Head in the Heart fan. You like that song. It's a pretty faithful version of the original. So if you like that song, you might like other Loudon Wainwright music. You really should dip into his catalog. He's always writes very catchy, fun songs. He's a really, really great singer-songwriter. Let's see. You know what? I have not opened the 107.1 ticket window yet today. I am really sorry. There is just some mornings where you're just like, I know I'm forgetting to do something. There's something else I'm supposed to be doing today. And it's open to 107.1 ticket window. So coming up in just a little bit, I will get you in to see Johnny Blue Skies at Little Caesars Arena. Now, that is Sturgill Simpson performing as his new under his new moniker, Johnny Blue Skies. And it's going to be amazing at Little Caesars Arena on October 10th. So the next time I open up the 107.1 ticket window, which will be soon, we'll get you in to see Johnny Blue Skies. It's going to be good.
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0: Looking okay on the roads right now. We do have our usual slowdowns, like, for example, US 23 southbound at North Territorial Road. Through that construction there, it's a little bit slow. We've got slowdowns 94 westbound from Michigan to State Street. At the M14 275-96 interchange, slow there as well. No real major issues on the roads right now. So congratulations and good luck out there. Cage the Elephant is on the way. Yeah, I'm going to open up the 107.1 ticket window. Alabama Shakes next on 107.1.
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10: From the Cook & White Heating and Cooling Newsroom, I'm Renee Vitale. In a major shift following a recent mistrial, the lawyer for Lindsay Clancy is now arguing the prosecutors lack direct evidence to prove that she killed her three young children. Attorney Kevin Reddington pushed for an acquittal during a court hearing Tuesday, calling the state's case speculative after the initial trial, which focused heavily on an insanity defense, ended with a deadlocked jury. Prosecutors dismissed the move as laughable, maintaining that overwhelming evidence proves Clancy deliberately strangled her own children, while the judge delayed setting a retrial date as the state considers its next steps. President Trump announced a new artificial intelligence agreement with the White House, saying leading technology executives have signed what he called a morally binding accord focused on the future development of AI. Trump said the agreement is intended to promote responsible innovation and described it as having a strong voluntary compliance from the industry, though specific details about the accord's requirements and enforcement mechanisms were not immediately clear. Trump's also moving to have the government refer to artificial intelligence as super intelligence in official documents. And the National Highway Traffic Safety Administration has closed its preliminary evaluation of over 1 million Jeep vehicles. Stellantis had recalled them following reports of underhood fires when the vehicles were parked and the ignition turned off. The automaker recalled them in June, and the safety agency said that the recall addressed the problem but would continue to be monitored. That's the latest from the Cook & White Newsroom. 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
12: I'm Ira Weintraub with the Santa Arbor Sports Update. The MLB postseason opened yesterday. The Atlanta Braves beat the Phillies 5-3 to win Game 1 of their National League Wild Card Series. Game 2 is today in Atlanta at 2 p.m. The Chicago White Sox beat the Houston Astros 6-3 to win Game 1 of their American League Wild Card Series. Game 2 is today in Houston at 5 p.m. Eastern Time. The New York Yankees beat the Boston Red Sox 9-0 to win Game 1 of their AL Wild Card Series. Game 2 is tonight in New York at 8 o'clock. The San Diego Padres beat the Chicago Cubs 8-0 to win Game 1 of their NL Wild Card Series. Game 2 is tonight in San Diego at 10 o'clock Eastern Time. NFL Week 4 kicks off tomorrow night with Thursday Night Football. The Pittsburgh Steelers at the Cleveland Browns at 8:15. The Lions Week 4 matchup is this Sunday night at 8:20 against the Carolina Panthers down in Charlotte, North Carolina. The Red Wings open their regular season this Friday versus the New York Rangers at 6:30 at Little Caesars Arena and on 1290 WLBY. The Pistons opened training camp yesterday at Little Caesars Arena. All-Star center Jalen Duren is holding out. The Pistons' first preseason game is this coming Monday versus the Phoenix Suns at LCA. Detroit's first regular season game is next Tuesday, October 20th versus the Boston Celtics at LCA. 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
13: Well, what do we think? Is the sun going to come out today? I could use a little sunshine this morning, but it's going to be mostly cloudy, unfortunately. We

0: Ann Arbor's 107.1, Lola Young with Messy, and before that, Alabama Shakes from their new album, I Must Be Dreaming, the song I Feel Hope Coming. What a nice feeling. 9 minutes after 9 o'clock, Wednesday, September 30th, the very last day of September. After today, there are no more days in September. So, you know, when you're writing your checks, you're gonna be like, instead of writing September, you're gonna write October at the top of that check. And then once you make that mistake writing that at the top of the check, you're gonna remember, oh no, I have a debit card. I don't have to write a check for this. I don't even know why I got the checkbook out. It's dusty. Why am I writing a check in 2026? What is going on here? So that's what's gonna happen. Weather-wise, oh my God. Hang on. Weather-wise, nope, that's not. There you go. The weather, mostly cloudy today, unfortunately. I could use just a touch of sunshine today. I know we got some yesterday and the day before, but I need to start my day with a little bit of sunshine. Then it can get cloudy, but that's not what's happening today. Light rain showers developing throughout the day in a high around 70 degrees. And kind of the same thing tomorrow. It's going to cool off on Friday and Saturday, but we'll get more sunshine on those days. Right now, we've got 59 degrees here at the studio, and I do hope that you're listening over the next couple of days, because we're going to end the week pretty strong. Not only are we going to play all sorts of great music, not only is Friday Feature Artist Friday with Phoebe Bridgers, but tomorrow, of course, at 7 o'clock, we've got the Humane Society of Huron Valley's Pet of the Week. And then tomorrow at 8 o'clock, Barb Chaffer, author, marketing director for the ARC, is going to stop by, tell us about some things happening at the ARC in October. In fact, there is something happening, you know this, at the ARC all year round, nearly every single night at the ARC. And so we're going to look ahead at October and see how we're doing and see how many nights are full of things to do with Barb tomorrow at 8 o'clock. And then Friday, every Friday morning at 7 o'clock, we talk to Chad Wiebesick from Destination Ann Arbor about life in Ann Arbor. And then at 8 o'clock on Friday, it's Our Neighbors in Business. And this month's theme for Our Neighbors in Business, sponsored by Ann Arbor Spark, is going to be cybersecurity, which is quite important these days. It's been quite important since the beginning of cyber anything. But we're going to be talking about that. So lots of great reasons to stick around all week long. Plus, I will occasionally open up the 107.1 ticket window.
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0: Johnny Blue Skies, Sturgill Simpson is going to be at Little Caesars Arena on the 10th of October. It's going to be a Saturday night, and it's going to be a blast. 734-998-1071, 734-998-1071. Johnny Blue Skies at Little Caesars Arena on the 10th. 734-998-1071. Good luck. Here's The Clash.

0: Ann Arbor's 107.1 Cage the Elephant, Beaches in Tennessee. Before that, The Clash. It is 18 minutes after 9 o'clock. Congratulations to Mark from Chelsea. He's got tickets for Johnny Blue Skies at Little Caesars Arena on the 10th of October. It's going to be a very fun Saturday night. We've got a couple of more chances before the week is over for those. And before the hour is over, I will get you in to see Beck live at the Fox Theater. Yeah, I'm going to open up that ticket window one more time before I go.
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0: But for now, traffic is looking okay. Just kind of our usual stuff going on, like at the M14 275-96 interchange. A little slow there. A little slow 94 westbound as you cross 23. But other than that, smooth sailing. Hopefully it stays that way for the entire rest of the week. So, those Beck tickets are on the way. Also, going to hear the latest from Fontaine's D.C., Natalie Merchant, next on 107.1.
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1: Beck is at the Fox Theater on the 12th of October, just a couple of Mondays from now. You want to go? Give me a call. 734-998-1071. 734-998-1071. Beck, live at the Fox Theater on the 12th. 734-998-1071. Good luck. Here's the Killers.

Ann Arbor's 107.1, that is Fontaines, D.C. with their latest Marianne. The Killers before that was Quiet Town. And congratulations to Timothy from Ann Arbor. He's got tickets to see Beck live at the Fox Theater. And I was thinking about this. How many tickets have we given away for Beck? I feel like we've been giving them away all summer. We've had so many for you. So congratulations so far to everybody that has won Beck tickets. We've got a few more before the week is out. Later on today, Mark Copeland will open up the ticket window again. He'll get you in to see Lizzie McAlpine. You'll beat the box office for those. Weird Al Yankovic in Toledo. And, of course, the night two of the 50th Ann Arbor Folk Festival. He's got those for you as well. So listen up this afternoon right now. It's Jack Johnson on 107.

0: Ann Arbor's 107.1. That's Jack Johnson, Wasting Time, 17 minutes before 10 o'clock. And I'm going to get going. Kelly Brown is in next. She's got 107 minutes of nonstop music lined up for you, including the last dinner party, Devin Gilfillian on the way, Death Cab for Cutie coming up, and Lake Street Dive has a brand new song called Laundry Day Overalls, and that's what you're going to hear next to help kick off that 107 minutes of nonstop music, sponsored by Bank of Ann Arbor. I hope something good happens for you today, and I hope you have the opportunity to make something good happen for somebody else. I hope, even though we're not going to get a lot of sunshine, I hope you feel like there's sunshine in your heart. Gross. I went too far. Have a great day. And you and I will chat again tomorrow.
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1: 9 years between albums is the longest gap in U2's entire career, but they had a good reason. Drummer Larry Mullen Jr. had to undergo neck surgery a few years ago. He needed a long recovery period, so the band waited, because the idea of making a U2 album without Larry, well, it just didn't work for anyone in the band. That wait is nearly over, as Carnival de Luz will be out on November 13th. There are stadium tour plans in the works, and the band is open to the idea of playing theater. And the Decemberists and Portugal the Man have recorded new songs for the animated movie Wildwood. That film is based on a novel written by Decemberists frontman Colin Molloy. The soundtrack for Wildwood drops on October 16th, with the film coming on the 23rd. Check our Facebook page for the trailer for Wildwood. The 50th Ann Arbor Folk Festival is coming January 29th and 30th. It's the biggest fundraiser of the year for the ARC. For tickets and the entire lineup, go to thearc.org or AnnArbor's1071.com.
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be released from their latest album, I Built You a Tower. I certainly hope you're doing good so far today on this last day of September 2026. Music on the way from Level 42, if you remember that one. The very latest from U2. Red Hot Chili Peppers, something from Phoebe Bridgers, she's coming to town this week. Michigander, he's coming to town in a month. Depeche Mode and The War and Treaty, who are playing the annual 50th annual Folk Fest coming up at the end of January. Right now, we'll kick things off with Devin Gilfillian, who just played the world famous venue that we love so much, the Ark. Here's Black Dog Rabbit Hole, his latest, on Ann Arbor's 107.1. Good morning. I'm Kelly Brown. It's going to be a great day.

Level 42 from the album World Machine from 1985. That's Something About You on Ann Arbor's 107.1. Music on the way from Peter Gabriel and the latest from U2 all on the way right now. The Last Dinner Party. This is The Killer speaking on Ann Arbor's 107.1.

Lizzie McAlpine will be at the beautiful Fox Theater in Detroit on May 7th, 2027. 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

U2 has a new album coming out on November 13th called Carnival de Luz. And the single is called Silencio. Here it is on Ann Arbor's 107.1.

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1: This tends to be a real concert favorite, so this is one you can sing along to. 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

Bodines on Ann Arbor's 107.1 from Waukesha, Wisconsin. They started the band in 1983. That Studio A two-track was quite a while ago. Good Things on Ann Arbor's 107.1. I know they're from near Milwaukee, Wisconsin, because my brother-in-law was a roadie for the band for quite a while. Studio A2 is brought to you by Bank of Ann Arbor. And Sunday brunch from Studio A2 with your host, Scott Vertical, is a very special program, not because it's Studio A2 tracks. I mean, that's a big part of the reason. But Scott Vertical has this gift to make a song sound so much better. He has just this gift of being an announcer. There's just something about him. So make sure you give that show a listen. Sunday brunch from Studio A2 with your host, Scott Vertical. It's Sundays at 10 a.m. Music on the way from the Decemberists. 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

0: In 1976, the ARC presented the first Ann Arbor Folk Festival, and this festival has become the cultural event of the winter in Ann Arbor.
1: The 50th Annual Ann Arbor Folk Festival will take place at Hill Auditorium on Friday, January 29th, with Trampled by Turtles, the Richard Thompson Band, the Warren Treaty, the Trey Wellington Band, and Made in Michigan's The Rebel Eves.
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Nathaniel Wright living the night sweats on Ann Arbor's 107.1 Heartless is the name of the tune as I take you through 107 minutes of tunes brought to you by Bank of Ann Arbor. The Cure on the way right now. Phoebe Bridgers will play a sold out show at Little Caesars Arena in just a couple of days. Here from the album Lost Weekend is Lost Boys on 107.1.

Few tickets are still available for the Michigander Show at St. Andrews Hall on November 13th. Here from the album Over Before You Know It is Freaking Out. Michigander, made in Michigan on Ann Arbor's 107.1.

Weird Al Yankovic, who should be in the Rock and Roll Hall of Fame, gets bigger and weirder as he invades the Huntington Center in Toledo on Saturday, October 10th. 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

Michael Kiwanuka getting better every single day after his stroke he had about a month ago. 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

Death Cab for Cutie and their latest Stone Over Water from the album I Built You a Tower on Ann Arbor's 107.1, and they're touring on that album. They'll be in Detroit Thursday, April 1st at the beautiful Masonic Temple Theater in Detroit. Tickets are on sale now. Sam Fender and Olivia Dean on the way right now. 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

Hope your day's going A-OK. My name is Kelly Brown. That is Soft Cell on Ann Arbor's 107.1. Trinity of Women, brought to you by Trinity Health, is on the way. We're going to kick things off with Bonnie Tyler, something you might remember right now. 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
1: And I'm Kelly Brown. Thanks for hanging out with me today during Trinity of Women, brought to you by Trinity Health. Today we begin with Gaynor Sullivan, known professionally as Bonnie Tyler. She was born in Wales in 1951, and she died this past July at 75 years old in Portugal. She was a very special, talented woman. She, in one of her final interviews, said she looked back on her life with gratitude, calling it a blessed life and a great journey, saying she wouldn't change a thing. Bonnie Tyler was 75 years old. Here is Total Eclipse of the Heart, Bonnie Tyler, on Trinity of Women, brought to you by Trinity Health.

0: What a talented girl. Blondshell is her name. Stone Fruit, the name of the track. Violins is the name of the new album, the 2026 release. Sabrina May Teitelbaum is actually her name. She was born in New York City. She now lives in Los Angeles. At age 7 is when she began singing lessons. Her father took her to the Rolling Stones concert in 2005 in Madison Square Garden. She went to a Cher show, which she remembers fondly. And she also, a couple of her first albums were Adele's 19 and Amy Winehouse's Back to Black. She also did a lot of open mic nights on the Lower East Side. She has a lot of music in her life, and I think that is what made her what she is today. Blondshell, Stone Fruit on Ann Arbor's 107.1. The name of the album, which is out now, is Violins. Tracy Chapman before that, and Bonnie Tyler with Total Eclipse of the Heart. R.I.P. Bonnie Tyler. 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

Queen with David Bowie, Under Pressure. And Goose, Good to Be, before that, from the album Big Modern. Wow, do they have a stage show. Unbelievable. They are so loved by so many people, and it happens so quickly. I mean, they're not an overnight success by any means, but they gained a lot of popularity in the last couple of years. Music on the way from Alabama Shakes and Mumford & Sons. Right now, Remy Wolf. 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

Mumford & Sons, I Will Wait on Ann Arbor's 107.1. Alabama Shakes has a new album. It's called I Must Be Dreaming. Here's I Feel Hope Coming on 107.1.

0: 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It says Sweet Deals. There's a lot of things on there right now, which is really cool. But one of the great things is the Wired Orchards. 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The Country Fair is Wednesday through Sunday, and the Country Store is open Tuesday through Sunday. They have a mega triple slide, corn maze, Old West wagon rides, and a petting farm. The animals are adorable. You can book birthday parties, everything. And they have so much space, and it's all filled with fun things to do. So go to the website and take advantage of those two tickets for $29.50 right now as we approach October. It's September 30th. And you're going to want those tickets to celebrate October as we get into the cider mill season. 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Music on the way from Jesse Wells. 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
1: Jack White welcomed a few special guests to his first of two shows Monday at the Hollywood Palladium in Los Angeles. The Strokes' Nick Balenci joined on Broken Boy Soldier by White's other band, The Raconteurs, and he stayed on stage to play on White's Bless Yourself, which is the first time White performed this 2024 song. And perhaps the biggest guest of the night was actor Al Pacino, who paid a backstage visit. Oasis are reportedly suing an auction house over a planned sale of unheard and rare recordings, a collection of 63 concert recordings, over 100 hours of rehearsals, sound checks, and unfiltered dialogue between Noel and Liam Gallagher was due to be auctioned on October 3rd, with a guide price of between $1.2 million and $1.6 million. Tickets are on sale now for the 50th annual Ann Arbor Folk Fest. 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

Night 2 of the 50th Ann Arbor Folk Festival is January 30th at Hill Auditorium with Colin Hay, Mavis Staples, Tommy Emmanuel, Vienna Tang, and DuPont Phillips. We want to put you on the guest list. Just listen for us to open up the 107.1 ticket window.

You're the only one that makes my heart stop. That's the Revivalists and their latest Heart Stop on Ann Arbor's 107.1. The Black Keys coming up right after Noah Kahan. Here's Dial Drunk on 107.1.

0: Florence and the Machine, Shake It Out on Ann Arbor's 107.1. And we had the latest before that from Fontaines, D.C. Dopamine Chamber is the name of their latest album. Been looking forward to a new album from Fontaines, D.C. for a while. October 16th is the release date for their new album. Marianne is the single that we heard. Here's The Head and the Heart.
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Ex-ambassadors unsteady on Ann Arbor's 107.1. Michigander is coming to St. Andrew's Hall on November 13th. And this new song, which is the second track to be released from his new album, Over Before You Know It, happens to be featured in the Apple iPhone Duo commercial. 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

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The latest now from Tame Impala from the album Deadbeat. 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

0: Tom Petty and the Heartbreakers on Ann Arbor's 107.1 You Wreck Me, and Tame Impala before that with Loser. That is the latest from the 2025 album Deadbeat. Mark Copeland is next. He has Copey's cover of the day. He also has tickets to see Weird Al, who's playing at the Huntington Center in Toledo. I met Weird Al in Toledo. He's so fun, very smart, and very fun. I met him and I said, at the time, I had a really super cool apartment on the water, and I had all these pictures from all the people that I've met hanging on the wall. And I said, "You want to see my apartment, Al?" And he goes, "Yeah!" So him and the record guy and a couple other people went, and we toured my apartment. It was really cool. Mark Copeland also has tickets to see the 50th Ann Arbor Folk Festival, January 29th and 30th at Hill Auditorium. He also has tickets to see Lizzie McAlpine at the Fox Theater. Stay tuned. Mark is next. I'm Kelly Brown. We'll be right back with the Lumineers next on 107.1.
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1: Ann Arbor Spark presents A2 Tech 360 through Friday at various locations. Fictionette Literati presents Sarah Anderson to celebrate her book Fallow at 6:30. Date Night, the Jacob Hart Piano Duo, is at Blue Llama Jazz Club, sets at 7 and 8. The Geeks Who Drink Pub Quiz is at MASH in Ann Arbor from 6 till 9. It's Live Music Wednesday at the U of M Michigan League with Lynn Frederickson starting at 6:30. Everything Yes is at the Blind Pig with Grenadine. Oktoberfest Beer and Wine Strolling Tasting is at Vinology in Ann Arbor. It's Open Mic Wednesday with Annie Bacon and Forrest Heichel at North Star Lounge. And it's Whiskey Wednesday at the Cirque Bar in Ann Arbor. For more to see and do, visit annarbor.org. That's out and about for Wednesday, September 30th. I'm Mark Copeland for Ann Arbor's 107.1.

Brandi Carlile and Human with Ann Arbor's 107.1 from the album Returning to Myself came out almost a year ago. And just last Friday, there is a new version of that album called The Sad Gay Version. It's music from Foo Fighters. It's Everlong with 107.1.

0: Cage the Elephant with Beaches in Tennessee on Ann Arbor's 107.1, The Hunchback of Notre Dame. It has been around since 1831, and there is a great musical adaptation that is playing at the Croswell Opera House the weekends of October 16th and October 22nd. This is a really, really cool show. It's been a great lineup as the Croswell is celebrating their 160th anniversary this year. Now, if you want to learn more, you can go to croswell.org and you can win tickets by going to AnnArbor's1071.com. Coming up, we've got music from Eurythmics and Devin G. And if I had to take my pick as a flavor, I'd go with mint chocolate chip. We'll have ice cream coming up with 107.1.
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1: Join me just after 4 o'clock this afternoon. Today we've got a great duo who did 3 covers albums, one for each decade of the 60s, 70s, and 80s. And we've got their cover of a song that was number one on this day in 1971. What song is it? 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

Eurythmics and Sweet Dreams with Ann Arbor's 107.1, a video that is linked forever to the early years of MTV, one of the most iconic images in the early years of MTV. They were reluctant to play the video because of the androgynous look for Annie Lennox. And when she found out about their reluctance, later on, for another song called Who's That Girl, she decided to dress up as several different male characters for that video, daring MTV to play it. And of course, they did because it was a big hit. MTV also refused to play I Want to Break Free by Queen, the video that spoofs a British soap opera because the band members, especially Freddie, were cross-dressing in that to spoof that soap opera. Just ridiculous takes from the early years of MTV. I thought you guys were supposed to be bold. You're supposed to break the rules. Not so much with that. It's music from Devin Gilfillian. 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

sunshiny blue skies and the dark clouds are part of the forecast at Little Caesars Arena on October 10th. 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
1: Ice cream from Black Pumas on Ann Arbor's 107.1. I'll take mint chocolate chip, please. That's my favorite flavor. My mom hates that flavor. She says it's like eating toothpaste ice cream. I disagree with you on that one, Mom. She might be listening right now. I just disagree with her on that. I've got tickets to give away this afternoon for the 50th Ann Arbor Folk Festival, Night 2, Hill Auditorium, January 30th, 2027, with Colin Hay, Mavis Staples, and more. I've also got tickets for Weird Al Yankovic next Saturday, October 10th, at the Huntington Center in Toledo. It's closer than you think it is. And beat the box office tickets for Lizzie McAlpine, the Fox Theater in Detroit, in May of 2027. You got some time to plan for that one. Timeless cut from the Police on the way, plus music from an artist that's going to be at the Arc in the very near future. That's next on 107.1.
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Singer-songwriter Connor Oberst has stayed true to his vision as an independent artist with his band Bright Eyes. And Bright Eyes are coming to the Majestic Theater in Detroit on Monday, October 5th. 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

Great jingle pop from His Golden Messenger in the middle of it with Ann Arbor's 107.1. His Golden Messenger is coming to the ARC for a show on Wednesday, November 11th. To see about tickets, you can go to thearc.org. 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

The latest from Monrovia with Field Song on Ann Arbor's 107.1. Kobe's cover of the day coming up in just a few minutes, right after 4 o'clock. And we've got a cover of a song that was number one on this day in 1971. It's one of those songs you'll be able to sing along to, and it might be hard not to. It's music from Nirvana. It's About a Girl with 107.1.

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1: Ex-Bengals Susanna Hoffs and Matthew Sweet did three covers albums together as Sid and Susie, and each album covered a different decade. Volume 2 covered the 70s. That's where today's cover is from, because this song was number one on this day in 1971. It's late September. It's Maggie May with Ann Arbor's 107.1.

A great cover of Maggie May from Susanna Hoffs and Matthew Sweet for Kopi's cover of the day on Ann Arbor's 107.1. Just wanted to mention Susanna Hoffs released a new album a couple of weeks ago called The List, and it's really, really good. She doesn't get a lot of attention these days, but it's a good album. Coming up, we've got a chance to win Beat the Box Office tickets for Lizzie McAlpine. Right now, it's Beck. It's Ride Lonesome on 107.1.

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1: Let's look ahead about, what, 7 or 8 months from now? Lizzie McAlpine will be at the beautiful Fox Theater in Detroit on May 7th. And we've got Beat the Box Office tickets. If you want to see Lizzie, call 734-998-1071. It's

0: 1976, the ARC presented the first Ann Arbor Folk Festival, and this festival has become the cultural event of the winter in Ann Arbor.
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1: Break out the accordion. Weird Al Yankovic is coming to the Huntington Center in Toledo a week from Saturday, October 10th. And we've got a pair of tickets up for grabs. If you want to see Weird Al and laugh along, call 734-998-1071. 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

0: Pole Model and High Hopes 3000 on Ann Arbor's 107.1. White Westland's having a good day with the 107.1 ticket window because our first winner for Lizzie McAlpine was from Westland. And now Ashley from Westland is called up to win tickets to go see Weird Al Yankovic. That show is a week from Saturday, October 10th, the Huntington Center in Toledo.
1: 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Traffic.
0: M14 westbound between 275 and Back Road is closed due to a crash. On the eastbound side in the same general area, there's a crash blocking the left lane. We also have a crash on the right shoulder, I-96 eastbound at Novi Road. That's causing a bit of a backup for a couple miles there. Slowdowns and delays of up to about 20 minutes. Other than that, normal slowdown. Southbound 23 between Geddes and 94, and eastbound 94 between US 23 and Ann Arbor Saloon Road. On the way, the latest from Leon Bridges, plus a chance to win tickets for night two of the upcoming Ann Arbor Folk Festival.
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Leon Bridges from his new album, Happiness Anytime. Let's talk it over with Ann Arbor's 107.1. My least favorite four-letter word is snow. It's Red Hot Chili Peppers.

You Too and Beautiful Day on Ann Arbor's 107.1. Of course, the new album is coming out on November 13th. I've got tickets to give away still for night two of the Ann Arbor Folk Festival, which is January 30th at Hill Auditorium. You're going to have DuPont Phillips, Vienna Tang, Tommy Emmanuel. You got Mavis Staples coming back to Ann Arbor, and Colin Hay, plus Jeff Daniels as your MC. Now give those tickets away in just about 8 minutes. It's the Womack Sisters with If I Let You on 107.1.

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1: Night 2 of the 50th Ann Arbor Folk Festival is January 30th at Hill Auditorium, and I've got a pair of tickets for that show. 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It's the latest from Orville Peck. 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

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You're feeling right, you're feeling proud. How are your kids? 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

0: the Sundays, and here's where the story ends on Ann Arbor's 107.1. Saw them at the Nectarine Ballroom here in Ann Arbor back in 1990. And they started and closed with the same song, which a lot of British bands did back then, the song Can't Be Sure. That was the name of the tune. So the Ann Arbor Folk Festival is coming up, the 50th Ann Arbor Folk Festival, on the 29th and 30th of January at Hill Auditorium. And Nolan from Ann Arbor just called up, and he won tickets for Night 2. That'll feature Mavis Staples and Colin Hay, Tommy Emmanuel, Vienna Tang, DuPont Phillips, and your MC, Jeff Daniels. We will have more of those tickets to give away the rest of the week.
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0: We had three crashes earlier, but apparently they've all been cleared up. But we still have slower traffic in plenty of areas, like both directions of US 23 between Geddes and I-94. Running slow, I-94 eastbound between US 23 and Jackson Avenue. It's not equally slow the whole way. Eastbound M-14 between Godfredson and 275, and southbound 275 pretty slow between I-96 and M-14. Coming up, music about Jack White and Oasis in the music news, and early music from Sarah McLachlan with 107.1.
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4: Jack White welcomed a few special guests to his first of two shows Monday at the Hollywood Palladium in Los Angeles. The Strokes' Nick Balenci joined on Broken Boy Soldier by White's other band, the Raconteurs, and he stayed on stage to play on White's Bless Yourself, which is the first time White performed this 2024 song. And perhaps the biggest guest of the night was actor Al Pacino, who paid a backstage visit. Oasis are reportedly suing an auction house over a planned sale of unheard and rare recordings, a collection of 63 concert recordings, over 100 hours of rehearsals, sound checks, and unfiltered dialogue between Noel and Liam Gallagher was due to be auctioned on October 3rd, with a guide price of between $1.2 million and $1.6 million. 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

Ann Arbor's 107.1, Tom Petty and the Heartbreakers and Refugee. I saw Tom Petty and the Heartbreakers at least 7 or 8 times, and that was always a highlight when they played that song because the call and response with the audience. It was always a lot of fun. Early music from Sarah McLachlan. It's Into the Fire with 107.1.

Weird Al Yankovic, who should be in the Rock and Roll Hall of Fame, gets bigger and weirder as he invades the Huntington Center in Toledo on Saturday, October 10th. 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

0: Made in Michigan Music, brought to you by Chelsea Lumber, Billy Strings, and Burn the Other End on Ann Arbor's 107.1. You think about Michigan in autumn, it's a spectacular time of year. The only drag about autumn in Michigan is that it's too short and winter follows it. Other than that, it's near perfect, and it's a great time of year to pay a visit to Wired's Orchards, and we have a couple of great sweet deals. Now, if you want to go during the day, you've got the Wired's Country Fair. We've got a pack of day tickets, two tickets for just $29.50. That's half off. Plenty of activities. Like, I think about those donuts that are amazing. And when they're warm, when they're right out of the oven, you pop them in your mouth. You don't have to chew. They just melt in your mouth, and they're so good. But there's so many activities. And then if you're a night owl and you like to get scared a little bit, you've got Night Terrors, the Haunted Thrill Park with Wired's, and we have half off on a pass for that as well. How do you obtain these sweet deals? It's quite easy. Go to AnnArbor's1071.com. Look to the right of the page. Scroll down just a little bit. You'll see sweet deals. Click on that and you're good to go.
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0: There's still a few slow spots out there. Slight improvement on this dreary Wednesday. Both directions of 23, you can expect a slowdown between Geddes and I-94. Same thing for eastbound 94. Slowing down around US 23, as usual, back to Ann Arbor-Saline Road. Eastbound M-14, you've got slower traffic between Gottfredson and 275, and southbound 275 between 8 Mile and M-14. Coming up, superhero music from R.E.M.
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When David Bowie wanted to get poppy, he could do it with the best of them. That is Modern Love on Ann Arbor's 107.1. Richard Thompson, who's going to be at the Ann Arbor Folk Festival the first night in January, he can do some poppy songs too. I've got a really catchy song from Richard coming up right after Keen. It's Somewhere Only We Know with 107.1.

The 50th annual Ann Arbor Folk Festival is coming in January 2027. Here's another artist from the Folk Fest archives on Ann Arbor's 107.1.

absolutely love that song, Richard Thompson, and I Feel So Good on Ann Arbor's 107.1. Of course, Richard is part of night one of the upcoming 50th Ann Arbor Folk Festival. It will not be his first Ann Arbor Folk Festival. He has been there in the past, and Richard Thompson has a new album coming out in mid-October. Right now, it's music from Smashing Pumpkins, Tonight Tonight with 107.1.

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Starting just before 10 a.m. every weekday. 107 minutes of nonstop music from Bank of Ann Arbor and 107.1.

Fish from their album Farmhouse, because their studio actually is in a farmhouse, I believe in Vermont. That is Heavy Things with Ann Arbor's 107.1. Kylie Phillips will be celebrating her first full-length album with an album release party at The Arc on October 29th. You can go to thearc.org to see about getting tickets. The album's called Before I Am Invisible, and this song is on the album. It's called What Living's Like with Ann Arbor's 107.1.

Crack the shutters from Snow Patrol on Ann Arbor's 107.1. If you're going to see Phoebe Bridgers Saturday at Little Caesars Arena, just want to remind you again that it is a phone-free show. That means once you go in, because you're going to need your phone to get in with the e-tickets, but once you get in, you'll have to put your phone in this little pouch that locks. I can't remember what it's called. I think there's a couple different kinds. There are going to be designated areas where you can go, have your phone unlocked, and then check messages or whatever you need to do. But once you go back into the actual arena, the bowl where the concert is, you'll have to lock your phone away. I think you'll be okay. I think you can go an hour and a half without using your phone. It's Phoebe right now. It's Lost Boys with Ann Arbor's 107.1.

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Ain't No Man, Avett Brothers, Ann Arbor's 107.1. Good evening, it's Kojo. How are you? It's the last day of September. Pretty cool. We've got the Ramones coming up after Tame Impala right now.

0: the Ramones. The famous lyric about having nothing to do came directly from the boredom and exhaustion of touring. But we can all relate to that song in so many different ways. Ann Arbor's 107.1, it's Kojo. That was the Ramones off of Road to Ruin, 1978, by the way. How are you? Are you happy September's over? Are you happy it's spooky season? I'm happy it's my birthday month, so there's that. I hope you're doing great out there. You know, there's still a lot of great things to do around the area. 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AnnArbor's1071.com. Okay, it's freezing in here. Did you hear that shiver? I'm going to have to change things up. Casey Musgrave's on the way here on 107.1.
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Here's John Mayer.

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Ann Arbor's 107.1. That's Marianne Fontaine's DC. The new single off of their newest album, Dopamine Chamber, that comes out October 16th. Not too far away. Ann Arbor's 107.1. Here's Matt Mason.

Night 2 of the 50th Ann Arbor Folk Festival is January 30th at Hill Auditorium with Colin Hay, Mavis Staples, Tommy Emmanuel, Vienna Tang, and DuPont Phillips. We want to put you on the guest list. 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

You are. Need you tonight in excess. Ann Arbor's 107.1. Here's a new one from Sheryl Crow and Jesse Wells.

Nathaniel Rateliff and the Night Sweats, Ann Arbor's 107.1. 2028. Whoa! That was a weird mess up. Think about that. What's 2028 going to be like? Well, it's not far. Okay, so Survivor, Nathaniel Rateliff, Ann Arbor's 107.1. I'm here. Yeah, it's Kojo. What's going on? Here's you two.